$1,000, man, make sure y'all tune in. Because if you get that $1,000, ladies, you can do the little things for your man. Mm-hmm. That's what Ella Mai said. It's the little things, you know. Put a little gas in his tank. It's Kiss 104.

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Hills. Told him to do 30 to 55 Drew Hills. 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

0: Yeah. Ayy, ayy, Gets 104.1 the soul of the ATL. This is the Bobby V Show. I am Bobby V on this Sunday. Fun, yay, what it is, what it ain't, what it gon' be. You know what I'm talking about? Tony pays your bills with $1,000. Make sure y'all keep it locked and loaded to see what's up with them cheesables this week so you can get yours. Let's go over here to the Kiss app and see what y'all talking about. Ask Bobby.
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5: 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I see all your food being turned up. You talking and spitting food all across the table. You ain't the dude for me. You don't even have proper table etiquette.
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0: TV, Tony, Tony Pays Your Bills with a Thou Wow. Make sure y'all tune in to them. You already know this is my favorite part of the show and yours too, where we go over here to the Kiss app and see what y'all talking about. X Bobby, what's up?
1: Hey, Bobby B. It's Misha Mendez. Hey. Me and my mom love you, by the way.
0: Oh, that's what's
1: up. I have a Ask Bobby question.
0: X Bobby.
1: Did you forgive your partner for sleeping with your friend before you got together? If they hid it from you.
0: Ooh, if they hid it from me. I don't know if I can forgive that if you hid it from me. If y'all slept together a long time ago, maybe 10 years, may not be a problem. But if it's recent, I'm out of there. Ask Bobby.
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This is the Bobby V Show. I am Bobby V. Tony and Tony pays your bills with $1,000. We could all use that thou wow, right? A lot of things, man. I just pumped my gas. That thing was a Herndon. A Herndon Civic. I had to put in my gas tank, and all my cars is either V8 or V12. So as soon as you fill it up, ride down the street.

0: 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This is the Bobby V Show. I am Bobby V on this Sunday. Fun yay. What y'all doing out there? Huh? Let's go over here to the Kiss app and see what y'all talking about. X, Bobby, what's up?
1: Hey, Bobby, this is Brenda. I've been working all day, and it's so refreshing listening to Ask Bobby.
0: X, Bobby.
1: I really get a kick out of it.
0: Thank you, baby. Thank
1: you. My question is, if your partner gets in the shower and leaves their phone unlocked beside you, and a text pops up, last night was crazy, are you reading the rest, or are you screaming through the shower curtain?
0: But first of all, I ain't got no shower curtain. I got a glass door. She probably got the shower curtain at her crib. Last night was crazy. If I see a dude name, absolutely. I'm opening it up because I want to see what's happening in Ask Bobby.
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quarters, pesos, green. We need the cheesables. 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You heard me? This is the Bobby V Show. You already know. 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

0: BBL. This is the Bobby V Show. I am Bobby V on this Sunday. Fun, yay. No matter what the weather doing, it's a good day to be a good day. Especially if you can hear Bobby Vey. You know what I'm saying? Tony, paying your bills with $1,000. Make sure you tune in. 7 to 10, Sunday through Thursday. I do it again and again. But before I go, I got to let you know that some chances don't ever come back. Time don't wait around while you overthink, hesitate, or try to feel ready. Some doors open once, quietly, and close the same way. No warning, no second shot. And yeah, it's scary to take the risk to step into something uncertain, but missing it stays with you way longer than failing ever will. Opportunities don't care if you were confused, tired, or not in the mood. They move on. And watching somebody else live the life you almost chose, that's going to hit a little different. So when something feels right, even if it's uncomfortable, move. Because regret isn't loud in the moment. It builds slowly, and one day it's the only thing left. Those are words from the valedictorian. I am the valedictorian. I'm Bobby V, and I love you. It's Kiss 104.1. Holla!
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I'm curious. Who are you loving tonight? 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
3: Singer Lucky Day was out on a date with a beautiful young lady, and she did something that he considered his pet peeve. 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
4: 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You talking and spitting food all across the table. 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You don't even have proper table etiquette.
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0: This is Sophia Burns from the South Side of Atlanta. Music does something to my spirit. It just really mellows me out. Thank you, Kiss 104.1.
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0: 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They got energy.
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0: 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And November 7th and 8th, we'll prove it.
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2: Singer Lucky Day was out on a date with a beautiful young lady, and she did something that he considered his pet peeve. I wouldn't have left her there without paying the bill and have her get her own ride home. That was a little much.
3: He told her, this bothers me. And then, she didn't have to do it a second time talking about this. You knew exactly what that man was talking about when he said it. 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When you sitting across the table on our first date, I'm like, Jordan, you smacking. 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
0: On. 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
0: 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That's right. I am Tony with the Y.
1: I'm Jordan with an A.
0: Tony with an I is off today, but we going to hold you down. We got exactly what you need. Of course, we're going to be paying your bills at 8 o'clock. Listen out for that keyword so you can get that grand put in your hand.
1: Uh-huh.
0: All right. How you feel, George?
1: I feel good.
0: All right. I feel good, too. I
1: feel great. Actually, got some good sleep.
0: Oh, there you go.
1: Yeah.
0: You got a little something right there in the corner of your eye.
1: Do I?
0: No.
1: That's how you know I sleep. Good.
0: That's that good sleep. And we're going to hold you down. It's going to be a pretty decent day today. A high of 77. Right now, we're sitting at 68 degrees. But we're about to get you up and moving. Are you ready, ATL?
1: Yeah.
0: Let's do it. Come on. Let's go.
1: Bow, bow, bow, bow.

0: 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Don't forget that keyword is coming up at 8 o'clock. You can get $1,000 put in your hand. It's 6:01 on your Monday, and let's get a look at traffic.
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2: Good morning, Tony and Tony. Good morning to your ATL. It's your back to work Monday. Came around quick, didn't it? Yes, it did. All right, then, we already got some issues this morning. First, on the East Point Freeways, 85 southbound at Metropolitan Parkway, you do have an accident blocking that right shoulder. And so traffic, a little sluggish there back to that 75-85 south split. Also down at College Park, we've got a major happening on Camp Creek Parkway at Main Street. This accident has traffic a little sluggish there in the area. And this report is sponsored by the Council on Alcohol and Drugs. 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

0: From WSB TV, Channel 2 Action News, to the Kiss Studios with Tony and Tony in the morning. It's Fred Blankenship, unplugged on Kiss 104.1, the soul of the ATL.
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2: Hey.
1: On a Monday.
2: Freddy B.
3: We are here together on a Monday. Claps.
1: Monday.
3: I like claps.
1: I like claps.
3: There you go. Don't think I don't listen, Tone. Don't think I don't listen.
1: Okay.
3: So let's start this magnificent Monday off with the best thing that I heard over the weekend. That thing that you've been putting off, all right? That thing that you have not gotten to, that thing that's kind of like the monster in the closet.
2: Mm. Okay.
3: That thing's only going to take you 15 minutes.
1: Mm-hmm.
3: I heard that, and that just made so much sense to me.
1: Yeah.
3: You know, so many things we just put off.
1: Yes.
3: But that thing that you're putting off, you can't look at.
1: Right.
3: It's going to take you 15 minutes.
2: 15 minutes.
1: That's
3: and,
1: it.
3: And that's if you mess it up.
2: Right.
1: Yeah.
3: Okay, I mean, so if there's the big bad boogeyman in your closet, look at it today.
2: Okay, get out of my closet,
1: yeah.
2: Fred.
1: Get out of my closet, man. Yeah, crazy.
3: Well, you got a sweatshirt that I want to borrow,
2: yeah,
3: so I might be in there.
2: Yeah.
1: Right.
3: So do me a favor. You enjoy your magnificent Monday.
2: Yes.
3: Realize that whatever you're putting off, probably going to take you about 10 to 15 minutes.
2: 15
1: Say
2: minutes.
1: That, Fred.
3: I mean, so let's go today. Even if you mess up, no one cares. They are too busy looking at their phone. I promise.
1: Say
3: you.
1: That. Say that, Fred.
2: I'm getting ready to phone all this laundry. I've been putting
3: on,
2: man.
3: On a magical Monday, what do we always do?
4: Let's get it.
3: You got some laundry to do?
2: Yeah, well, I've done it. I just got to fold it.
3: Oh, nobody
1: minutes.
3: Ever puts it away.
2: No. 15 minutes.
1: 15 minutes.
0: That's your first dose of Fred Blankenship Unplugged. The next one's coming up this morning at 9:40. 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
2: 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Hey, coming up in our morning headlines, get this man off the street immediately. You
1: Please.
2: Hear me? And also, we got a baby falcon on the way. That's coming up in your morning headlines. 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
0: And now, from Georgia's billion-dollar car wreck lawyer, Gary Martin Hayes, here's a look at traffic from the Kiss 104.1 Traffic Center. 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
1: What? In the entire ATL.
2: What in the entire ATL is really going on, Tony Scope?
3: I'll let you know what's going on. Jordan, it's 6:31. Tony and Tony, we're paying your bills at 8 o'clock. Don't forget that's going on. Mm-hmm. Listen up for that keyword. But man, starting off with some bad news. A high school homecoming celebration in South Georgia turned deadly early Sunday morning out in Vienna. There was a homecoming block party. People were out there at about 1:25 in the morning. Shots were fired. Two people were killed, Jordan. 35 people were injured.
2: 35 That's crazy.
3: People are recovering. 21-year-old Jaquavion Jackson and 23-year-old Michaela Jackson were both killed. And the injured remained, you know, in a hospital being treated from ages 14 to 51.
4: I could have died. Yeah, I'm like, do. I'm like, what? Bullets were going from left to right. Didn't nobody know who was going to get hit. Even the lady on the back screen got hit with a bullet, and she wasn't even at the party.
3: Wow. Unfortunate, man. We wish everybody that was involved in that, we hope that, you know, everybody recovers fully. And condolences to the families of the young men who lost their lives. Man, we got to do better with these guns, y'all. Come on now. What's going on, ATL? Also, if you plan on voting in the midterms, you better get that done today.
2: Facts.
3: Today is the voter registration deadline, okay? And if you want to make sure that you're registered and everything is okay, you can go to Georgia's My Voter page at mvp.sos.georgia.gov. But you have to make sure that you're registered today or you won't be able to vote in those midterms, okay? Come on, y'all. Make sure you're registered. Get it in. And this video had me mad all weekend long.
2: Me too.
3: Oh, my goodness. There was a young lady. She had just got out at the MARTA station, and she's walking down the street at 10th and West Peachtree Street when she was attacked by a man in broad daylight. And you can see in the video, she's actually trying to get away from him and avoid him.
2: Right.
3: And he finally attacked her, threw her to the ground, took her purse. I mean, it was just unreal. It happened in broad daylight.
5: I think society has to have a moral compass, you know, to step up and take action and protect their citizens.
3: Man. And then there were just people standing around just watching it.
2: You could tell she was like trying to ask for help, or she was yelling for help, and everybody just standing there watching. I'm like, bruh.
3: Yes.
2: That makes me so mad.
3: Yes.
2: Black women, protect us, please.
3: Please. And police, y'all need to get that brother off the street. If anybody knows this man or has any idea who he is, please get in touch with the authorities. He needs to be off the streets pronto.
2: Immediately.
3: All right? And Jordan, let's get to some good news, shall we?
2: Come on with it.
3: We got a baby bird on the way.
2: Hey, come on.
3: Falcons quarterback Michael Penix Jr. and his wife Olivia have announced their pregnancy, and they are expecting a baby bird that will be here in the spring of 2027.
2: I love that. Congratulations.
3: All right. Congratulations. All right. Hey, Michael Penix Jr., you might want to get your sleep now.
2: Okay. And look, Tony, the ACL ain't stop him from doing that. Yeah, okay.
3: He had that one leg out the bed talking about, we know one pass you completed.
2: That part.
3: We know one you put right on target there, my
2: For
3: brother.
2: For sure.
3: Congratulations to Michael Penix Jr. and his wife, Olivia, man. Baby bird on the way. All right, it's 6:34.
2: Wait, Tony.
3: What you got?
2: Monday Night Football tonight.
3: Oh, that's right.
2: Against the Aints.
3: Yeah,
2: 8 o'clock.
3: And it's been crazy with the fans going back and forth online. They like this going to be a fired up game tonight. That's right. Don't forget Monday Night Football, your Falcons versus the Aints.
2: Yeah, that part, okay? You see, we've been taking over all on Bourbon Street all weekend long.
3: I know. I've been seeing it. All right, enjoy the game. It's 6:35, Tony and Tony in the Morning on KISS 104.1.

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1: If you woke up with the Monday blues, I want you to remember that there isn't a Monday that would not cede its place to Tuesday. In other words, the burdens of today will be replaced by tomorrow. Mondays can often feel overwhelming as the weekend ends and the work week begins, but just remember that Monday is not the enemy. It's a fresh, powerful, and productive start to set the tone for the rest of the week. So as you get going this morning, I want you to let go of last week's worries and see yourself winning. Set new intentions, step forward with courage, trust in your strength, and believe in your journey. The joy of life is seeing how much more we are capable of, and that's what Mondays mean to me. So put some more air in that bubble you live in and use this Monday to expand. Monday is a state of mind, so inhale love, exhale gratitude, be optimistic, and make it count.

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1: Amen.
0: With Tony and Tony paying your bills with $1,000. Don't forget that keyword will be coming up at 8 o'clock, all right?
1: Okay.
0: All right. Hey, but right about now, we need somebody to hit these phone lines, 404-741-0104 or 404-868-1041. It's time for you to finish these lyrics, and if you do so, we got some tickets to see Music Soul Child. Let's hit these phone lines. 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
2: And now, from Georgia's billion-dollar car wreck lawyer, Gary Martin Hayes, here's a look at traffic from the Kiss 104.1 Traffic Center.
3: Good morning to you, Tony and Tony. Good morning, ATL. It is your marvelous back to work Monday, y'all. And we got some majors here. My folks coming in from Gwinnett County. Double and triple trouble for you here on 85. On the southbound lanes, you are solid at 316 from this accident. And then as you mosey on down onto Beaver Ruin Road, watch out there now for that secondary accident. And then moving about 85 again right here on the southbound lane at 285 Spaghetti Junction, a third crash. So all in all, 85, not your friend this morning. 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
3: Hey.
2: What's going on, girl?
3: What's going on?
2: All right, how you feel this Monday morning?
3: I'm feeling great.
2: Okay, are you ready to win these tickets to see Music Soul Child?
3: Yes, I am.
2: Okay, you got a little bit of work to do, okay? We need you to listen to these lyrics, and you have to finish them correctly, okay?
3: Okay.
2: Are you ready, Rachel?
3: Yeah, I'm ready.
2: You confident?
3: Yeah, I'm confident.

0: blame it on alcohol.
1: It was a little something before that.
2: Yeah. Try again tomorrow, Rachel, okay?
0: Yes, okay.
1: All right, okay, Rachel. Have a good one now. D in Hapeville, good morning.
3: Good morning.
1: Hey, D. All right, are you ready to finish these lyrics for tickets to see Music Soul Child?
3: Yes.
1: All right, get your vocals warmed up.

0: Blame it on the booze, got you feeling loose. Blame it on the troll, got you in the zone. Blame it on the alcohol.
1: Okay,
2: all right,
1: D.
2: That's good. All right, yeah. D. Go, D. Hey.
1: Go, D.
3: You did it.
1: Go, D.
3: You did it.
1: You did it.
3: You did it.
1: You did it.
2: D. Way to go, D. You feel good?
0: Yes, I have no voice, but yes.
2: All right, you got two tickets to see Music Soul Child November 21st at City Winery. 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
0: All right, thank you.
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1: Okay. 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
2: Mm-hmm.
1: But hey, happy heavenly birthday to Bernie Mac. Also, happy birthday to Grant Hill and Heather Headley.
2: Okay.
1: And today, Jordan, it's National Be Nice Day.
2: All right, Tony.
1: Jordan, you was already nice to me.
2: I was nice to you, but somebody else and other people I might not have been nice to. So I'm going to be nice to everybody today.
1: Let's get into this mix, y'all.

0: And it's Bed-Stuy R&B. Reggie B's doing his thing inside the Wake 'em Up, Shake 'em Up mix. It is 7:06 on your Monday. Hey.
1: Okay.
0: Hey, don't forget that keyword is coming out at 8 o'clock for your chance to pick up $1,000. When you hear it, you know what you got to do. You got 30 minutes to enter it into the website or the app. Answer your phone if your phone rings. And we could possibly be putting a grand in somebody's hand today. All right. Yeah. Let's get back to this mix.

0: 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With, I'm ready to say with Reggie B's paying your bills. With Tony and Tony paying your bills. The keyword is coming up at 8 o'clock. Shout out to my man Reggie B's for that wonderful mix.
1: Yes.
0: 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It's going to be mostly cloudy conditions today. Today's high is going to be around 77 degrees, but right now we're sitting at 68 degrees.
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0: All right, different world fans.
1: Mm-hmm.
0: Guess what?
1: What?
0: Hillman College will be staying open, okay?
1: Hey,
0: I like claps. All right.

0: Global Top 10 English TV list.
1: That's dope.
0: So, shout out to A Different World.
1: Give them some more claps on that one.
0: Give them a little bit more claps.
1: Yeah, that's dope.
0: To Deborah and them.
1: Yeah.
0: All right, that's a beautiful thing. So that's coming back. And it's good to see good, you know, quality black TV shows, man.
1: And they got a lot of little Easter eggs. If you watch the original, you'll notice there's a lot of connections from the original to the reboot. So it's dope.
0: Because they also say, you know, Kadeem Hardison, Cree Summer, Jasmine Guy, Daryl Bell, they're all part of the whole process in the show. And so that's a beautiful thing.
1: It is.
0: Hey, now, what happened with your boy, EJ Johnson, over in Paddy? He went over to a fashion show, I guess, and he was denied entry into the hotel. What happened with him and Rihanna?
1: Well, he was throwing shots at Riri for showing up late to the show, and then he tried to go to another show, and they denied him access, and all Riri said back was, damn. So this is his little nugget of what he had to say about her.
2: We just loved the Dior show. Getting out of there was crazy, but, like, the show itself was beautiful. It did start an hour late because Rihanna was late, and, you know, like, we didn't care to wait for her, but the show was beautiful nonetheless.
1: Yes. You didn't care to wait for Riri? Right. Are you okay?
0: Who is you?
1: Who is you for real?
0: For real, man. Standing there with your whole heel sticking out the back of your shoe.
1: Tony.
0: Come on now. Come on. I done seen dude online. You can't find no shoes to fit. You probably got like an 18 size foot.
1: No, for sure.
0: Yeah, and his whole heel, the whole back half of his feet.
1: And the front toes.
0: Yeah, be sitting off of the heel.
1: Them hooves.
0: Okay, right. Yeah, man. You need to
1: get scraping the ground.
0: Get you some shoes that fit, ma'am. Ma'am.
1: Okay, before that part.
0: Before you try to come at Riri.
1: Okay.
0: Hey, Tyler Perry is taking us back with his latest movie, the new movie, Doing Life. He says this pays tribute to black classics like Love Jones and Jason's Lyric. So, you know what? My wife was watching it last night. I watched a few minutes of it, but the football game was on, so I was going back and forth.
1: I watched it last night.
0: You watched it? How is it?
1: When I tell you, heart emojis everywhere.
0: Really?
1: Now, ladies, don't go out trying to find no man in jail either as your love, like, interest or anything like that, or your true love. But the story is a great story. You know Tyler always got a little story behind the story.
0: Around the story.
1: So, of course, it's always a nice little sweet message, or sometimes he tries to. But it is a good movie. So okay. Check it out.
0: And he says it kind of throws back to movies like Love Jones and Jason's Lyric, which is a really good movie.
1: Yes.
0: Yep. All right. Now, okay, let's get into this. Mm-hmm. Your man Da Vinci, the actor, he had the internet on fire this weekend, man. All I saw was posts about his comments. Now, he actually says that he thinks that Americans are incompetent and agrees that other people, other cultures, think they're better than black Americans. He was on Cam Newton's Funky Friday, and he said this.
3: I don't agree with you that, in paraphrasing what you're saying, Americans, dare I say, lazy.
4: Yeah.
3: But the work ethic
4: is very lazy and poor.
3: Right. What America's premise is efficiency. Like, if there's an easier way to do something, well, that's what it will be.
4: And as collateral, the nation, the kids suffer because they become incompetent.
0: Wow. So
1: sir.
0: He's saying that Americans are becoming incompetent, that we're lazy. And he's also saying that actors from other cultures get the jobs because they're better trained and they're more prepared for fame than black American actors.
1: Mm.
0: So, you know what? We may have to put that on in the group chat.
1: Yeah, I think we need to.
0: Yeah.
1: I used to like me some Da Vinci, but I know he done lost about 200,000 followers over the weekend.
0: Yeah, I mean, what has he done besides BMF? Has he been in anything else? That's the only thing I know.
1: He was on Grown-ish, and I want to say American Dream, if I'm not mistaken. But he only had, like, smaller roles. So his biggest role, like, for anybody who was not familiar, he was on BMF as Terry Flannery.
0: Mm-hmm. Okay. All right, we may have to put that in the group chat, y'all. That's coming up in about 10 minutes. It's 7:16 on your Monday morning. It's Kiss 104.1. Good morning, ATL.
5: Now, from Georgia's billion-dollar car wreck lawyer, Gary Martin Hayes, here's a look at traffic from the Kiss 104.1 Traffic Center.
6: 316 and Spaghetti Junction, you got three separate accidents working, and traffic is just bumper to bumper. Also, as you travel on I-20, watch out there now for several different accidents. Again, here on the westbound lanes, one at 7585, you got another at Boulevard, and then another at Moreland Avenue, so that's got traffic all tight. Back to Glenwoods Avenue, where you have another accident.

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10: And Bottoms knew exactly how Atlanta got there.
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14: Keisha Lance Bottoms, she abused taxpayers.
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15: 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It was every day.
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28: County time too. Good morning to you and good morning ATL, y'all. The struggle is real out here on these ATL streets. Moving about Gwinnett County freeways, my peeps coming in on 85. You got about a plethora of different accidents on that southbound lane. One at 316, you got another one at Beaver Ruin Road, and then another one at Spaghetti Junction. All in all, it's got you solid. Also, we are gridlocked here on I-20 for my folks on westbound I-20 there at the downtown connector. You got an accident, another one at Boulevard, another one at Glenwood Road. 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I'm Tammy Thomas with dependable traffic on Atlanta's best R&B, KISS 104.1, with Tony and Tony in the morning.
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2: 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The keyword is coming up at 8 o'clock. But coming up in 8 minutes inside the group chat, actor Da Vinci has people asking,
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1: All right, we talking about it. It's 7:32. Don't forget that keyword is coming out at 8 o'clock as we continue to pay your bills with $1,000. Okay, actor Da Vinci, who's Haitian-American, he's from Haiti. He was on Cam Newton's Funky Friday podcast this past week, and they got into the conversation about how, you know, actors from other places, other cultures, come over to America and do really well.
2: Mm-hmm.
1: They basically taking all the jobs.
2: Right.
1: And he was saying, you know, it's because that they're more skilled and more trained. And he also said that he believes that Americans have become incompetent and lazy, basically.
3: I don't agree with you that, in paraphrasing what you're saying, Americans, dare I say, lazy.
4: Yeah.
3: But the work ethic
4: is very lazy and poor.
3: Right. What America's premise is efficiency. Like, if there's an easier way to do something, well, that's what it will be.
4: And as collateral, the nation, the kids suffer because they become incompetent.
1: Man, the internet was on fire. So many people put posts up dogging him out. He lost how many followers?
2: 200,000.
1: Dang.
2: Over the weekend.
1: Wow. Okay, so with the actor thing, I can kind of see the point a little bit, because you have great actors that come from overseas.
2: Right.
1: You got like Idris Elba. You got Damson Idris. You got John Boyega. You got Cynthia Erivo.
2: Mm-hmm.
1: Now, the reason why is because these people are theatrically trained.
2: Right.
1: They grew up in the theater. They come up in the theater. They don't do movies and stuff over there like we do. So they're on stage every night.
2: Right, and they're doing it live.
1: Live, right. There's no cut. There's no, we can fix this. They're doing it in front of live audiences every single night for months on months and months and months on end. So they may be a little bit better trained theatrically. But to come on, to say that we are lazy and incompetent, now that was a little much.
2: See, my feelings was a little hurt because I actually used to have a little crush on Da Vinci. But when I saw this interview this past weekend, in addition to him saying all of that about black actors here or just black people in America, you also were saying, like, it's okay to date white people and nobody really cares about slavery. Like, we pretty much need to let it go. And so I see why. Yeah, and I see why you lost all of these followers. And then you got to think about it. Majority of the projects that you've been in, that people are familiar with you, they were produced by black Americans. So for you to say a statement like that, like, BMF is based off of black America's life, and who created it? 50 Cent.
1: 50 Cent, a black American.
2: Exactly. Yeah. Then you were just saying, why did I get married again? Who created that? Tyler Perry. So for you to disrespect black Americans like that, and as a black man, I don't care if you are Haitian American, you are still an American and a black man in America.
1: Right. And my thing is like, okay, yeah, you ain't been in nothing but BMF. You was Terry Flannery.
2: Right.
1: Like, it wasn't like it was no knockdown, drag out acting job
2: exactly.
1: to me. It wasn't like it was extraordinary.
2: Right.
1: What you did in there. It was okay. I mean.
2: And like I said earlier, he was an All-American, but he was only on for like 8 episodes, and he was like a cameo or a feature here and there.
1: Right.
2: So you were a special guest. You weren't really like a main role. The only main role you really had is BMF. Even in Why Did I Get Married Again, you were like a supporting actor in the movie.
1: Yeah. So, I mean.
2: Humble yourself, sir.
1: Yes, sir. Yes, sir. So, what are your thoughts? We need to hit the phone lines right now, 404-741-0104 or 404-868-1041. What are your thoughts on Da Vinci's comments? Do you think that black Americans have become incompetent and lazy, like he says, or is he bugging out?
2: Yeah.
1: Let's talk about it, y'all, inside the group chat. 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
5: I used to think about immature things. You know, like, do you love me? Do you want me? Are you gonna call me like you said you would? Is this really your real phone number?

0: girl. Did you hear what they said in the group chat this morning?
1: All right, if you're on the phone lines, please continue to hold. We're going to come and grab your comments very shortly. It's 7:46. Don't forget the keyword comes out at 8 o'clock. It's Tony and Tony continue to pay your bills with $1,000. All right, actor Da Vinci had the internet on fire, had folks saying, who is you? After comments he made on Cam Newton's podcast, where he basically said that Black Americans have become incompetent and lazy. What? Let's go to the phones. All right, Paula from the ATL, what are your thoughts?
2: I don't like what he said about Americans being incompetent and lazy, but he did star in the Mary J. Blige series. I think it was like three series of that. So there was a couple other movies that he started in. But, yeah, that was a little off for what he said about Black Americans.
1: Yeah, especially calling us lazy and basically incompetent.
2: Yeah. That's all I had to say. But, yeah, he did star in Mary J. Blige, which is another Black person who put movies out. She had a series out, and I'm not sure what the series was.
1: The one on Lifetime?
2: Yes, he was a star player in that one as well.
1: Okay, cool. All right, thanks for letting us know that. We appreciate you, Paul.
2: Bye-bye.
1: Michelle in Mableton.
3: Good morning, Tony.
1: Good morning. Okay, come on with it.
3: So I'm going to take Black out of it and just say Americans. I agree with him in the sense, and we're going to take actors out of it. Just Americans. We, and I'm going to put myself in there, have gotten to be lazy and complacent. We have so many tools that think for us and do things for us. I agree with him in the sense. Not calling out any race, just Americans in general. We take the shortcut. AI going to have us so dumb around here, we ain't going to know what's going on.
1: Yeah, I'm kind of scared at AI.
3: Yeah, AI is going to have it where you don't have to do anything but speak something and it happens.
1: Mm-hmm.
3: And with our kids, I have thought this for so long. Our kids are not learning the way that we learned when we were in school.
1: Mm-hmm.
3: Go to the cash register and give somebody $20 and you'll be $18.98. And then you mess around and get them the 98 cents. They cannot figure out how much change to give you back.
1: Yeah, or you can just ask a kid to look at a regular wall clock and tell you what time it is. They whole head fall off.
3: Right. So we getting upset with him for saying what some of us have been thinking for a very long time.
1: All right. Continue to get your calls in 404-741-0104 or 404-868-1041. We inside the group chat. And coming up in like 5 minutes, y'all, it's another Maybe It's Just Me Monday. I got some things on my mind, including something I am so tired of seeing online, okay? All right?
4: Uh-oh.
1: I'm going to let y'all know about it. You don't agree with me, Jordan. I bet you will.
4: Okay, Tony.
1: It's coming up on Kids 104.1.
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5: Tony Time 2, good morning to you and good morning, ATL. Your Monday prime time is wicked out there. We got major happenings in Doraville. For my peeps on 85 southbound at Spaghetti Junction, do watch out for this accident blocking two of your right lanes. 6 cars involved in this pileup. And then we got another here on 85 southbound on-ramp from Pleasantdale Road there in the backup. Watch out for that one on the right shoulder. Meanwhile, my folks in Tucker, you're slowing your roll real heavily on Stone Mountain Freeway westbound at Brockett Road. That gridlock is from a collision block in your left lane. 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
22: 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Atlanta Mayor Keisha Lance Bottoms is asking her entire cabinet to resign,
23: including the police chief.
24: Aggravated assaults up 20% and murders up 52%.
25: And Bottoms knew exactly how Atlanta got there.
26: 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This is not a plan that I just pulled out of the sky.
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28: Crime is out of control. 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
29: Keisha Lance Bottoms, she abused taxpayers.
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2: Good morning, ATL. It's your man, Tony Scott, along with my Kiss 104.1 family on yet another Maybe It's Just Me Monday. And I got some things on my mind, Jordan.
3: Come on with it.
2: Maybe you agree, or it could just be me. Like, maybe it's me, but Blueface and Krishan need to stop putting their baby on the internet.
3: Please.
2: Please, man. They got the baby falling on his head. He won't eat when they feed him. Y'all need to raise that child without putting him online.
3: Yeah.
2: How you know he wants to be an internet star? Who is you?
3: I'm tired of seeing them all together. Okay?
2: I am tired of seeing them on my timeline with that baby. Keep it up, and I'm going to call CPS, okay? Maybe it's just me.
3: No, it's not.
2: Maybe it's just me, but how you 50 years old and still gangbanging?
3: Okay, hello.
2: I know once you're in it for life.
3: Say that.
2: Yes, yes. Give me some claps. But that should be an exit strategy sometime. You ain't throwing up signs on purpose. That's arthritis, okay?
3: Right.
2: That ain't the Crip walk. That's the cripple walk you doing, okay? The only gang you should be repping right now is the almighty AARP.
3: Please and thank you.
2: Okay, and lastly, I don't know, maybe it's just me Monday. Maybe it's just me, but why are medicine bottles so hard to open?
3: Hello.
2: Do they not want you to feel better?
3: They don't.
2: By the time I finally get the bottle open, you need a whole nother box of medicine to cure you from the pain of opening the first bottle of medicine. I had just a headache. Now I got a headache and a sprained wrist. I need Advil because I was trying to open some Tylenol.
3: Yeah.
2: Or maybe
3: real.
2: It was just me.
3: No, it's not.
2: Shabazz, Tony Scott, Logan, my Kiss 104.1 family on yet another Maybe It's Just Me Monday.
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0: 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We are the soul of the ATL. Kiss 104.1. It's time to get a grand in your hand to pay your bills. 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
2: 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The keyword is work. Mm-hmm.

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1: 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Today's high is going to be 77 degrees. We're looking for mostly cloudy conditions. But right now, we're sitting at about 69 degrees.
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3: What in the entire ATL?
4: Is really going on, Tony Scope?
1: I love when you do that. All right, hey, check it out. Instead of dine and dash, there's a new term out.
4: What is it?
1: Dine and die.
4: Whoa! Okay.
1: Well, at least that's what this one brother thought, man. This is a brother in Georgia has been accused of calling 911 and faking a medical emergency after he racked up a $63 bill at Red Lobster, Jordan.
4: $63.
1: That's all it was. $63. They said when the police got there, wasn't nothing wrong with the brother. And

0: Abdul Rashid. Abdul, come on, bro. You got to do better than that.
1: Please.
0: Come on. At least get a $200-$300 bill if you're going to go to jail for
1: Make it worth it.
0: Come on, man. Up your stealing game. Also, if you're planning to vote in this November's midterms, today is the deadline to register online, okay?
1: Say it louder for the people in the back.
0: Today is the deadline to register online if you want to vote in the midterms coming up in November, okay?
1: All right.
0: It's only going to take a couple of minutes to do, and if you want to make sure that your information is correct and that you're all registered, you can go to Georgia's My Voter page at mvp.sos.georgia.gov.
1: All right.
0: Get on it, all right? We're going to need your vote. And this is a disturbing video I saw, man, several times this weekend, man. It made me want to go out in my car and go look for dude. A young lady was on 10th Street in West Peachtree, and she was attacked and robbed by a man in broad daylight after getting off the MARTA station. And the thing that was so disturbing about the video was broad daylight, and people was just standing around
1: looking, watching
0: it happen. Like, wasn't nothing going on.
2: I think society has to have a moral compass, you know, to step up and take action and protect their citizens.
0: Yeah, police say he appears to be in his 30s. He's around 6 feet tall with a medium build and a beard, and he was wearing a blue and white hoodie. If anybody knows who this guy is, please, please get in touch with the popos. He needs to be taken off the streets, man. And I hope that the young lady is feeling well and doing well, man. That was brutal.
1: Craziness. Yep.
0: And Jordan, you're going to be happy about this.
1: Tell me, Tony.
0: We got a baby bird on the way.
1: Cuckoo!
0: Michael Penix Jr. and his wife Olivia have announced their pregnancy. Well, her pregnancy. And they're going to be expecting a child that's going to come around spring of 2027.
1: Okay.
0: So, yep. Get your sleep now. But like you said earlier, Jordan,
1: that ACL tear ain't mess nothing up.
0: I'm telling you, boy. He had that little leg. He probably had that leg hanging out the bed. You know, but I'm going to tell you something. He hit that one pass.
1: Okay.
0: She was wide open.
1: He made a touchdown, all right. That was a complete pass right there.
0: Yes, he did. He did drop one right there in her hands, okay?
1: Good job, Michael
0: Penix.
1: Yes,
0: good job, Michael Penix. We know you got at least one completion this season. Congratulations on the baby, all right?
1: And hopefully you have a couple more completions tonight.
0: Yes.
1: Monday Night Football going down against the A's.
0: And when I tell you the ATL is heavy in New Orleans right now, it is crazy. All right, y'all, we're going to get back into this group chat coming up in about 8 minutes, man. We're talking about Da Vinci and his comments on Cam Newton's podcast.

0: Tony and Tony's group chat, where the conversation never stays quiet. 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
1: Kiss 104.1. Well, Tony and Tony are paying your bills for the $1,000. Don't forget, that keyword is work. W-O-R-K. You got about a little over 10 minutes to enter that into the website or the app, and you can get a grand put in your hand. All right, let's get back to this group chat. We're talking about it. Actor Da Vinci had the internet on fire this week. Have people talking about, who is you?
2: That part.
1: After his comments on Cam Newton's podcast, what he basically said was that Black Americans have become incompetent and lazy.
2: Mm-hmm.
1: Yeah.
3: And as collateral, the nation, the kids suffer because they become incompetent.
1: Rodney Snellville, what's up, my brother?
4: Well, you know, everybody's entitled to their own opinion. He did come off a little too hard. But, you know, it's a little bit of some facts to that because, in this day and time, everybody Black is not lazy, but I do have to say that some of our kids have become lazy because we're not teaching them things. You know, we should be. Yeah, you know, give me an example. When you're driving through neighborhoods, it's almost sad that you can tell where the Black or where us live because grass is not cut. But then you go over here, white people's lawn is immaculate. So some of us have got lazy. I mean, it's a two-edged sword. You know, everybody have their own opinion. I hate he came off like that because he ain't no Denzel Washington.
1: By far.
4: Yeah, he's making it like everybody Black is lazy, so no.
1: Mm-hmm. I don't know. I done seen some Black people keep their lawn pretty straight, for real. You better not step on that joint.
2: Okay.
1: For real. All right, continue to get your calls in 404-741-0104 or 404-868-1041. We're going to get back into the group chat in about 4 minutes. Don't forget that keyword is work, W-O-R-K. 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
1: 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That keyword is work, W-O-R-K. You got a little over 4 minutes to enter that into the website or the app so you could possibly win $1,000. How does that work? All right.
2: Okay.
1: All right, we're getting back to this group chat. Da Vinci, the actor, you know him from playing Terry Flannery on BMF.
2: Mm-hmm.
1: He had a firestorm on the internet this weekend. He was talking to Cam Newton, and he said that basically Black Americans have become lazy and incompetent.
3: I don't agree with you that, in paraphrasing what you're saying, Americans, dare I say, lazy.
4: Yeah.
3: But the work ethic
4: is very lazy and poor.
3: Right? What America's premise is efficiency. Like, if there's an easier way to do something, well, that's what it will be.
4: And as collateral, the nation, the kids suffer because they become incompetent.
1: Wow. And he also had something to say about Black actors, how Black actors from other places come over here and, you know, end up doing well, taking all the roles. You know, the people like Idris Elba, Damson Idris, John Boyega, Cynthia Erivo.
2: Mm-hmm.
1: Yeah. And my thing is, they are theatrically trained. They
2: right.
1: come up in the theater instead of on the screen. They actually spend months and months and months and months
2: Agreed.
1: In front of live audiences. And like you said earlier, ain't no cut. You know,
2: right.
1: I know we gonna edit this, we gonna fix this in post-production. It's live. So
2: whatever it is what it's gonna be.
1: Yeah, they do have great acting chops because of their theatrical training. But to say that, you know, that American actors or Black American actors ain't putting in that work is actually ludicrous to me.
2: That's
1: so,
2: a lie.
1: Yeah, let's hit the phone lines. D in the ATL.
5: Good morning, sir.
1: All right, my man, what's your comment?
5: I don't agree with his assessment because the appropriation of Black culture is what makes this world go around.
1: Say it again.
5: The second thing is the strength of Black people to survive in a system that's not necessarily created for them is crazy.
1: Mm-hmm.
5: But what I will say is that us as a culture, one of our biggest complaints is Black people don't support other Black businesses. And I have to say that that has to do with Black folks trusting Black folks. And I think that that's where our weakness is.
1: That we don't trust one another.
5: That we don't trust one another. We ain't letting our kids spend the night over other folks' house. We cross the street when a certain, you know, type of person comes down the street.
1: Mm-hmm.
5: We don't support Black businesses. That's our weakness, in my opinion.
1: Nicole in Snailville.
6: Yes.
1: Okay, go ahead with your comment.
6: I might ruffle a few feathers, but I agree to an extent.
1: Okay.
6: That's a real general statement to make, and there's a whole lot of people who are included in that. So, no, not everybody, and that's always the case. It's never everybody.
1: Right.
6: But as a whole, I do think that, you know, Americans tend to look for the easier way. Like, they tend to look for the shortcut. They tend to look for, you know, I guess in a way you can kind of say it seems a little lazy, especially compared to, you know,
1: But
6: out of country people.
1: But yeah. Like what Cam said, is that laziness or is it efficiency? Are we just finding easier ways to do things?
6: I want to say a little bit of both, because some people will find an efficient way, but if they don't, then it's an attitude. It's feeling like you didn't get this and you didn't get that, when in reality you just couldn't latch on to the shortcut. So now you may have to work a little harder, and that's okay. Everybody don't make it through the short route.
1: Mm. Continue to get your calls in at 404-741-0104 or 404-868-1041. We're going to get back into the group chat. It's KISS 104.1. Thank you, word.
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7: This collision, they pushed it on yonder to the right shoulder. Those main lanes still heavy, though. Also in Grant Park, massive delays here on I-20 westbound between Hill and Capitol Avenue. We got several different accidents blocking the right lane. Three cars involved. And then, well, actually several cars involved in this one. Even more than three. And my folks in Buckhead, you're rolling slow on 75 southbound after Moores Mill Road with this fender bender on the right shoulder now. 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
19: And now, from Georgia's billion-dollar car wreck lawyer, Gary Martin Hayes, here's a look at traffic from the KISS 104.1 Traffic Center.
20: Tony, good morning and happy Monday, y'all. It's hectic out there right now. We're all beefed up all over these ATL streets. Moving in alphabetical, my folks on Georgia 400 southbound at Old Milton Parkway, dealing with an accident, having to maneuver around that. And in Grant Park, it is just a mess and remains that way on I-20 westbound between the downtown connector and Capitol Avenue. You got like four separate accidents in the right, left lane, all kinds of stuff going on there. And my folks in Tucker, Stone Mountain Freeway westbound at Brockett Road, still looking at that bank up, blocking the left shoulder. 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

0: Tony with a Y is tripping again. 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
1: Rated R. Really?
4: All right. Hey, real quick, inside our group chat that we just had, Monica from Clayco, she was not happy with Rodney's comments. She said she raised 5 sons and ain't never had no problem. So for you to put all black kids in that bowl,
3: ooh,
4: it wasn't right.
3: Okay,
4: She said she had to go.
3: All right.
4: We hear you, Monica. Hey, hit the phone lines right now. We're looking for the 14th caller, 404-741-0104 or 404-868-1041. We got tickets to see... What we got? We got tickets to see Teddy Swims. Ow, okay. But you got to do some work. You got to hold on to your black card, okay? We're looking for the 14th caller right now. Tickets to see Teddy Swims. Black card could be declined. It's Kiss 104.1.
0: And now, from Georgia's billion-dollar car wreck lawyer, Gary Martin Hayes, here's a look at traffic from the Kiss 104.1 Traffic Center.
5: Well, good morning to you, Tony. Time to good morning, ATL, on your marvelous Monday. We are starting to show improved down on the south side, but up north, a different story. On the Alpharetta Freeway, Georgia 400 southbound at Old Milton Parkway, still looking at that accident. And in Dunwoody, a whole lot of mambo jumbo still revved up here on the perimeter westbound after North Peachtree Road with this accident lingering. And my folks in Buckhead, you're slowing your roll on 75 southbound after Moores Mill Road. Even though they pushed that onto the right shoulder, the main lanes are still heavy. 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

0: your black car. 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
1: Brandy in Peachtree City, good morning.
2: Good morning.
1: All right. Do you have your black card in your hand?
2: I think I do.
1: Okay. Are you ready to hold on to that black card?
2: I have my black card.
1: Okay, you don't want to let your entire ancestors down. You don't want to let your family down, your community down. And Jordan?
3: I got my scissors ready to cut all the elastic out your bonnet, so you better make sure you get these answers right.
2: Okay, I'm ready.
1: Okay, we're going to give you three questions. You got to get two correct. You got 3 seconds to answer each question. And if you do that, we're going to send you to see Teddy Swims, okay?
2: Oh, okay.
1: Here we go. First question. Former NBA player Grant Hill is married to what singer? Is it A, Maya, B, Tamia, or C, Monica?
2: B, Tamia.
3: Okay. Hey. All right.
1: All right. All you need is one more for the win.
2: Okay.
3: What was the name of Bernie's wife on the Bernie Mac show? Was it A, Wanda, B, Vanessa, or C, Linda?
2: A, Wanda.
3: Go, Brandy.
2: I'm black.
3: You did it. Go, Brandy.
2: Hey.
3: You did it. You did it. You did it. You did it. Hey, Brandy. She blackity black, black, black, okay?
2: Blackity black, black. 365.
3: Right. Okay, period. I love that for you, sis.
1: All right, you got a pair of tickets to see Teddy Swims. He's going to be at the State Farm Arena on October 20th. 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You hooked up.
2: I'm good. I'm ready.
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1: 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Yeah, you spoke a little bit too soon, my brother.
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2: All right, Jordan's favorite rapper, Glorilla.
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3: Let's go!
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2: Thank you so much.
3: You are so welcome. Claps for me.
2: For clearing all that up. I was over here lost, okay? All right. Congratulations. Woo.
3: That was a smart app, though.
2: I don't even know how you did that. That is a smart idea, though. I have everything right there in one place. Yeah. That's kind
3: of
2: smart.
3: I had to listen a couple of times, but I got it.
2: Yep.
3: Shout out to Big G-L-O and the G-L-E. Hey, white man out. Okay. Sorry. Yeah, stay focused, Tony.
2: Yeah, I need to set you off, boy. I'm telling you. Hey, congratulations to Anthony Anderson. He has been tapped to host the return of the Soul Train Awards. He's going to be the host of the 2026 Soul Train Awards, which are coming back after a 3-year hiatus. And not only that, they're going to be filming in my hometown of Chicago.
3: Our hometown, Tony.
2: Our hometown of Chicago, where people don't know this, that's where Soul Train started.
3: Yes, it was.
2: It used to be on top of the Board of Trade building, and I remember my mom used to go and be on Soul Train.
3: That's
2: when I was
3: dope.
2: A kid. My mom used to get dressed up on early Saturday morning, Afro puffs the whole nine, big boots, and go be on Soul
3: Train. Period. Okay, hey, Mom.
2: So that's going to go down November 27th at 8 p.m. on BET and CBS. Congratulations to Anthony Anderson. Too Short is apologizing and walking back some comments he said about Diddy after catching some serious heat online. He was on a TMZ podcast, and he said he wasn't turning his back on Diddy and that he's going to be one of the first ones at the Diddy party.
3: He did.
2: When Diddy gets out. Well, after backlash, he had this to say.
5: I was a little insensitive with my words, and I really didn't know the full extent of the case. I did not know that there were a lot of women who claimed that they had been abused by Puff Daddy and how it affected them. I do not condone abuse in any kind of way, not emotional, not physical, not sexual, and I don't support anybody that does it.
2: Okay. Too Short didn't know the facts of the case.
3: The man was in court for how long, Tony? He was arrested for how long? Like, come on, Too Short.
2: He was on TV every day, Too Short. Okay. All right. Yeah. All right. Moving on.
3: We don't believe you.
2: You need more people.
3: Thank you.
2: Hey, Jermaine Dupri had something to say about artists struggling to sell tickets. Now, he said a lot of people are struggling to sell tickets, sell out their tours, and he said that it's not a marketing problem. It's not a promotional problem. It's a music problem, Jordan.
3: I mean,
2: he says that a lot of these artists today don't have enough hit records and that the audience is just not going to pay money to see nobody
3: do one or two songs.
2: Do one or two songs and don't have no whole lot of hits.
3: Right.
2: He says it's not about the promotion. He said a lot of artists who only have a couple of hits, they may have huge promotion and all of that for their tour, but people ain't going. People ain't buying. Mm. So I agree with that.
3: Yeah, like, I do too.
2: I want to hear some hits when I go. I want to hear hit after hit after hit after hit. You know who's a great performer who, to me, like, I don't think he got a whole lot of hits? Kim.
3: Oh, yes. Oh, yes.
2: He's a great
3: performer. And his voice is amazing.
2: He's a great singer, but I don't know too many hit records by him.
3: He got about a good three-piece.
2: So maybe it's just me. Yeah. And real quick, sad news from the world of comedy, man. A guy that I know has been known for a while, comedian and actor Reggie McFadden. He died at the age of 57 in Tanzania. You might know him from Def Comedy Jam. Actually, me and him, we shot Def Comedy Jam together, like the same weekend in New York City.

0: He's been on shows like Curb Your Enthusiasm, hanging with Mr. Cooper, Moesha. He was on Martin, and he was in the movies Jacob's Ladder and Little Nicky. So prayers and condolences out to the family of my man, Reggie McFadden, all right?
1: Absolutely.
0: Okay, that is your Triple T Report. It's 9:18, Tony and Tony in the morning. We're going to get unplugged with Fred Blankenship coming up in like 10 minutes on KISS 104.1.
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0: SBTV Channel 2 Action News to the KISS Studios with Tony and Tony in the morning. 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
4: Yes.
3: Oh, pay your bills.
4: Okay.
3: Oh, pump your gas, too.
4: That part.
3: You know what I like? I like when we start off a Monday with possibilities, okay?
4: Yes.
3: Now, look, we are a winning city
1: right now. Yes.
3: Okay, your Atlanta Braves.
4: Mm.
3: Okay, they got that split in L.A., okay?
4: Mm-hmm.
3: So they're back on the plane with a win,
4: okay?
3: That always feels like $10 million.
4: It's done
3: for
4: the check.
3: Your Atlanta dream.
4: Woo-woo!
1: Yeah.
3: Starting up the semifinals with that win.
4: Yes.
3: At home, okay?
1: Yep.
3: A 10-point smackdown, baby.
4: And
3: that's what it is.
4: On the Liberty.
3: Exactly. You should have seen Jordan's crossover
1: I just saw it, man.
4: Look, Alicia Gray. Alicia Gray got injured, but when I tell you, Angel, Jordan, Canada, DB stepped up. Everybody stepped up. I also pounded my girls yesterday.
3: Okay, that's just two.
4: Yes.
3: Tonight.
1: That's right.
3: Your Falcons.
4: Yes.
3: Okay, in New Orleans.
4: That Falcon that landed.
3: Okay. What if they get that win?
4: They are.
3: I mean, I like starting the week on a high.
4: Yes.
1: That would be a crazy way to start the week with all these wins.
3: So much possibility.
1: Yes.
3: It is just Monday, y'all.
4: Yes.
3: Go after your dream. Hopefully tomorrow we're talking about a Falcons win.
1: That's right.
3: And we can have more good news. That's how we begin our week. Jordan, by the way, what a beautiful bird sound.
4: Thank you. Appreciate that, Fred.
3: I like how the Falcons and the Hawks sound the exact same.
4: Exactly. But it's okay. Y'all know which one I'm talking about right now.
3: Hey, on a magical Monday, what do we always do?
4: Let's get it.
3: Jordan, give me a quick score. Do you think prediction tonight?
4: Let's say about 36 to 12.
1: 36
3: Oh, my goodness.
1: 12.
4: We're blowing them out.
3: Okay. You heard it here. Let's check back tomorrow.
1: Man, if that's the score tomorrow, I swear I'm out of here.
4: Man.
3: Let's get it, y'all.
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9: 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I was forced to sit off of work, but my 25% lawyer made sure that I was definitely compensated for missing time off work. They listened. They were very understanding and more so empathetic than sympathetic. I was treated by one of the best spinal doctors in the city. When I saw the bill, baby, let me tell you, 25% was really 25%. I'm trying to get your medical bills reduced so that you can see your money. You know what? You go right ahead and take all the time you need. Because when the money comes, I'm going to need it. And the way that my doctor bills were reduced, I'll be using you all again if I ever get in another accident. My 25% came through with a bag, and for that, I'm forever grateful. Hey, my 25%, that's the only lawyer to call.
10: 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They say a Democrat can't win the governor's race in Georgia. 8 years ago, we came within 21 votes per precinct. 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A first-time voter. 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Drive them. 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

0: 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And I can't do it without you. Thank you.
1: Early voting starts October 13th. Find your early voting location. 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
2: 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He stalks the shadows. He waits.
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1: If you woke up with the Monday blues, I want you to remember that there isn't a Monday that would not cede its place to Tuesday. In other words, the burdens of today will be replaced by tomorrow. Mondays can often feel overwhelming as the weekend ends and the work week begins, but just remember that Monday is not the enemy. It's a fresh, powerful, and productive start to set the tone for the rest of the week. So as you get going this morning, I want you to let go of last week's worries and see yourself winning. Set new intentions, step forward with courage, trust in your strength, and believe in your journey. The joy of life is seeing how much more we are capable of, and that's what Mondays mean to me. So put some more air in that bubble you live in and use this Monday to expand. Monday is a state of mind, so inhale love, exhale gratitude, be optimistic, and make it count. Happy Monday.

0: 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Here's this hour's keyword.
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0: Boy 1 Atlanta's best R&B with Tony and Tony are paying your bills. Your girl Moni Love hanging out with you. Congratulations. Another 1,000 there. Jackie. Congratulations, Jackie. $1,000, Jackie. You got that right in your palm, Jackie. Okay? I'm so excited every time we get another winner because it's like times are crazy. Okay? Gas. You know, the price, the taxes that go on your groceries alone. Like, if you really pay attention to it, small things have risen in price. You know, you go through your fruit, small things, strawberries, whatever, has gone up. You know what I mean? So every single penny counts, every $10, every $100, and of course, every $1,000. Jackie, spend that in good health. Do a little something for yourself as well as doing the responsible things with the bills, okay? And there's more money on the way. 12 noon is your next opportunity at $1,000. Tony and Tony still at it, paying your bills. It's your girl, Moni Love. 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
15: 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I have attorney friends that I could have went to, but I gave My 25% Lawyer a chance, and they gave me greater outcomes than I ever experienced before. 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

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It's Tony paying your bills. $1,000. When is your next shot at it? I'll tell you when. It's at 12 noon. It's a wonderful hour, 12 noon. Okay, as well as this being a wonderful hour. But 12 noon is your next shot at $1,000. 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Because I'm telling you when it is. 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

0: 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Tony and Tony will be paying your bills once again in 45 minutes. 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I'm waiting. 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All right? 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You can put this in your calendar. Fantasia, Anthony Hamilton, October London, March 26th at the State Farm Arena. It's going to be showcasing the signature sounds of all three chart-topping artists. And you know how them Tasia fans are too, man. 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So for the full details, come on over to kiss1041fm.com to see Kiss 104.1 presents the Love of Soul tour. And make sure that you keep it locked too for your opportunity to win some tickets, because that's always able to happen over here. Okay? I may even have some. So stick with me. That is the point. Lisa Fisher on the way. 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

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Breath running out of it. Look, Tony and Tony are trying to give you this $1,000. So get this keyword in right now. You have until 12:30. 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

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It's the 90s at noon. 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

0: 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Tony and Tonya paying your bills right now. You have 13 minutes to get the keyword in that Tony and Tony gave you at 12 noon. That keyword is home, H-O-M-E. You can put some of that money towards your home, put some towards some bills for your home. Okay, break a little piece off, put it in the savings. It's $1,000. There's some things you can do. Okay, but the first thing you got to do is get the keyword in, H-O-M-E, home. That is the keyword that Tony and Tony gave out, and you have 13, just under 13 minutes to get the keyword home, H-O-M-E, in on the Kiss 104.1 app, or you can go on over to the website, kiss104.1fm.com, and drop it in there. 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

Tony and Tony paying your bills. That keyword should have been in already because we are now looking for the Thousandaire. So keep your phone close. We are looking for you. Don't put that phone someplace you can't hear it, okay? It's your girl, Moni Love, warning you, we're looking for you. And you can take some of that $1,000, put it towards Christmas, because that's just around the corner. Speaking of which, here's the queen of Christmas, 90s at noon. 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

0: 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Angela, congratulations to Angela, who's actually a stay-at-home like medical assistant taking care of her grandmother. So she says she's going to actually do a little something nice for herself and for her grandma, who she takes care of at home. So congratulations, $1,000 in your pocketbook, girl. Congratulations to Angela. And there's more money on the way. Tony and Tony continuing to pay your bills. Your next opportunity at $1,000, you could be a thousandaire just like Angela, is at 2 p.m. That will be the next time Tony and Tony give you a keyword, which you will enter into the Kiss 104.1 app, or you can go over to the website, kiss104.1fm.com, and you can enter it there. 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It's your girl, Moni Love. 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

0: 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All right? It's your girl, Moni Love, hanging out with you. And I do have some tickets for you to get your laugh on with two of comedy's heavy hitters, Earthquake and Adele Givens, October 8th. All right, so that's coming up. 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

0: Kiss 104.1 Atlanta's best R&B with Tony and Tony, the two T's, paying you $1,000. 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Like, I can't tell you enough. Like, I want you to have this money to put some of it away, put some of it towards your energy costs, your bills, your gas budget for the week, your grocery budget. I really want you to have this money, and that's why I'm always drilling in for you to download the Kiss 104.1 app, because to me, that's the quickest way for you to get the keyword in, all right? You can always go over to our website, kiss1041fm.com, and put the keyword in there, but I guarantee you, on that little device that you hold in your hand, and you got that app, and you push that button for that app real quick, and you put that keyword in there, 1, 2, 3, then you put your phone down. Not too far away from you, though, but you put your phone down and keep your phone close. All right, so that's coming up at 2 p.m. Tony and Tony are going to grace you with yet another keyword that's going to take you to $1,000. Big shout to everybody that came out to the Salt and Pepper and Vogue and TLC show at Synovus Bank Amphitheater in Chastain Park. My goodness, it was amazing. So much fun. JoJo from Jordan from the morning show and OC, another one of my coworkers here at Kiss 104.1. We went out there. It was such a good time. The sound was great, you know, because I'm an artist also. So I got pet peeves about when I go places to see shows and if the sound quality is not good. Can I please tell you, crystal clear in the Synovus Bank Amphitheater with for the Salt and Pepper and Vogue and TLC show. And even though T-Boz, you know, we all know that she's recovering. She suffers from sickle cell anemia, and she's definitely been having an episode from the middle of this year, almost right before the tour started. So Chili's been holding it down for her. And you would think or ask yourself, oh, you know, are people complaining about the fact that it's only Chili up there performing? And let me tell you something. The way they put this TLC show together as part of the It's Iconic tour alongside Salt and Pepper and En Vogue, the way they actually structured the TLC portions of the show, because it's intermingled, she held it down. She did her thing, and she had the entire audience repping for T-Boz the entire show. We were singing T-Boz's parts. Okay, no song was spared, no stop signs were pulled out, a full-fledged TLC show, all the hits, all your favorites, and we all held it down alongside Chili for T-Boz. So kudos to everybody that came out to the show. We had a great time. I got to post some pictures up. I'm going to get around to doing that right when I get off this microphone. And a big shout out to my girl, Missy Misdemeanor Elliott, that was at the show also. And we hung out. Yeah, we were sitting in the little, where the sound booth is, like in the middle of the stadium. Me and Missy was sitting in there and had a ball and took some pictures and stuff. So I'm going to get some of these pictures up from the show. And kudos to all the girls, to all of En Vogue, to all of Salt and Pepper, and absolutely to Chili. Stellar job right there, okay? Had to say that. All right, so while I get to putting some of these pictures up for you to see from the It's Iconic show, I got to remind you that we continue with Atlanta's best R&B. SZA is on the way. It's Kiss 104.1.
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1: 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You know what? 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

0: 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We out. 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

0: 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Tony and Tony are trying to pay your bills right now. 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Okay? L-L, sorry, Tourette's with music. They just hear stuff in my head. Back to the point. The keyword is thrill. T-H-R-I-L-L is the keyword. And you have exactly 11 minutes now to get it in. Okay? So let's get this $1,000, guys. Kalani's on the way. 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
14: 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Her priorities were herself.
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1: I don't understand why. 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I know this is something I gotta do, but that don't mean I want to. What I'm trying to say is that

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0: And much love goes out to Tony and Tony. It's Kiss 104.1 Atlanta's best R&B because Tony and Tony have just paid somebody else $1,000. Congratulations, Charles. $1,000 richer. Okay, your money is ready, Charles. All right, how about that? Your money is ready. $1,000 to grace your palm for you to put towards some bills and maybe do one little nice thing for yourself. You know, maybe purchase that collector's item you always wanted to get to add to whatever collection you got going on. You know what I mean? Just do one pleasing thing for yourself as well as doing the responsible things of paying your bills because Tony and Tony is helping you pay your bills. Congratulations to Charles. You have another opportunity out there, party people, at $1,000. Yes, you do. 5 p.m. when my girl Ramona DeBro is in the building. Tony and Tony are going to drop another keyword on your head at 5 p.m. and you will enter that keyword into the Kiss 104.1 app or on the website, kiss1041fm.com. That will take you straight to $1,000, just like Charles right here. So congratulations once again to you, my brother. It looks like the A Different World reboot, spinoff, whatever you want to call it, new series, let's say that, has already gotten renewed, which is awesome news. Has already been renewed for, I think two more seasons. So that's pretty awesome. And speaking of a different world alum, Lisa Bonet, sightings out there at Fashion Week in Paris with her beautiful self. She's definitely one of my muses with the whole locks thing. You know, I like to keep my locks nice because I always, you know, aspire to keep them as nice looking as I see Lisa Bonet's locks always looking beautiful gray locks right now. She's out of Fashion Week, you know, being fashionable as usual, but in a very demure kind of laid back way. Since we were speaking about A Different World, figured I'd let you know what our Different World alum fave Lisa Bonet was up to. Levert is on the way as we continue with Atlanta's best R&B. So keep it locked right here. 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

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Ramona the Pro checking in on your radio. But look, this is a Beat the Eights, Falcons, Braves, Dream Monday. So we're going to turn up like that, A-Town. 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

Kiss 104.1, Atlanta's best R&B with Tony and Tony paying them bills. Got $1,000 on it. Tony and Tony paid them bills with $1,000. It is up again at 5 o'clock. I am Ramona DeBro. Y'all heard that in Vogue. Hold on. Y'all remember, every time I hear this song, I love me some In Vogue, okay? Because me and my girls tried to do In Vogue in the mirror, okay? But y'all remember a time in school where everybody at the talent show, there was always somebody, some group of girls got up there trying to do the In Vogue in the BBD. It was BBD, In Vogue. there was always somebody trying to do In Vogue on stage. And if you couldn't really do it, they'd be like, God bless her heart, like they at the Apollo or something. All right, so anyway, look, we have a lot going on in the ATL, and I am excited about it. We woke up to the Braves WNBA semifinals. And of course, on this day, Falcons about to beat the Aints. You talk about a wonderful Monday in the ATL. I hope we're going to beat the Aints. We got to beat the Aints, okay? Because if nothing else goes right for the rest of the season, that has to go right, okay? All right, I'm feeling good about this Braves-Dodgers, though, because we were 5-1 on the season, so we should be able to close this thing out. And, of course, our Atlanta dream is killing.

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4: 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I mean, it's a two-edged sword. You know, everybody have their own opinion. 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
14: Hi, this is Walt, and I'm a client of My 25% Lawyer. I got rear-ended, I had a fractured hip, and I re-injured recent surgery that I just had. I was down bad for at least about 6 months. I knew right away to call My 25% Lawyer because I had been hearing about their results before I got in an accident. They were very helpful. They communicated with me through the whole process, so I was always informed. 25% meant a lot because I have dealt with attorneys in the past, and they get almost half of your settlement. To deal with an attorney to give you those results in that time frame and that type of money, it was worth it. I was well compensated. I am extremely pleased. It helped me catch up on bills that I was behind on from being out of work, and I still had some left over for pleasure. I have attorney friends that I could have went to, but I gave My 25% Lawyer a chance, and they gave me greater outcomes than I ever experienced before. As of being a former fighter, I'm used to fighting, and I'm used to being in the fight. And My 25% Lawyer, they got in the fight with me. They went round for round, blow for blow, and we won the fight.
15: I'm Keisha Lance Bottoms, Democratic nominee for governor of Georgia. They say a Democrat can't win the governor's race in Georgia. 8 years ago, we came within 21 votes per precinct. 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When you vote early, your vote is locked in. No election day lines, no last-minute surprises. 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A first-time voter. A friend who hasn't voted. Drive them. Stand with them. One early vote plus one new voter. That's how we close a 21-vote gap. When we vote, we win. We will finish the job together. And I can't do it without you. Thank you.
16: 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Find your early voting location. Election day is November 3rd. 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

Kiss 104.1, Atlanta's best R&B with Tony and Tony, paying them bills with $1,000. 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But not only that, let me hook you up with some Hezekiah Walker and Friends tickets. 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

0: 4.1, the soul of Atlanta. Yeah, we got those too. And of course, guess what? At 4.1, we're paying those bills with Tony and Tony. Pay your bills with $1,000 coming up at 5 o'clock. I am Ramona DeBro, though, so you know we got to make this thing do what it do. Hooking up tickets to everything, including One Joyous Night. I think you want them,
1: Ramona. I want to see him coming.
0: Who goes there? Who is this?
1: Julissa from Douglasville.
0: Julissa. You know we got this first annual KISS 104.1 One Joyous Night. December 19th, right before Christmas, Hezekiah Walker and friends are going to be hitting that stage. Even our very own KISS 104.1's newest member, family member Isaac Carey, is going to be on that stage. And you got your tickets.
1: Yes.
0: You are caller 14.
1: Thank you. I'm so excited because I've been trying to win these tickets. Oh, my God.
0: Julissa.
1: Yes.
0: My alarm wakes up. The Hezekiah Walker, God favor me. Then I jam out with Isaac Carey, who's going to be on stage. I be doing my dance in the middle of it.
1: I love it. I'm excited. I cannot wait.
0: Any shouts, love?
1: No, just these tickets are for my mom, Audrey, in Brunswick, Georgia. I cannot wait to enjoy this concert with her.
0: You're such a good daughter. All right, you better tell everybody Atlanta's best R&B station with One Joyous Night tickets with Hezekiah Walker, Isaac Carey, and more.
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2: Now, from Georgia's billion-dollar car wreck lawyer, Gary Martin Hayes, here's another look at traffic from the KISS 104.1 Traffic Center.
0: All right, it's Monday. What's it looking like on these roads, Tammy Thomas?
3: Hey, hey, hey. Good afternoon to you, Ramona DeBro on your radio, and hello, ATL. All right, things are a little on the busier side here as we try to make your way inside your afternoon rush hour. If you're traveling on that downtown connect, we've got a couple of different issues. On the northbound lane, that Martin Luther King Jr. Drive, you have that collision. Number one, and then down yonder here at just past University, accident number two. So, of course, it's got you red lit solid back to Langford Parkway. And then we've also got some heavies on Smyrna freeways, but this is due to road construction, and that's on the perimeter. Northbound between Paces Ferry and Cobb Parkway in the right lane. This report's sponsored by the Council on Alcohol and Drugs. 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

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Tony and Tony Payton bills of $1,000 coming up at 1 o'clock. But let me just tell you something about manifestation. Angel Reese said August 22nd, she was going to be Defensive Player of the Year, and we were headed to a playoff spot. And guess what? We're here. Let them know. Kiss 104.1.

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1: 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I absolutely love it. Have heard it for many, many years, and it always play the best hits.
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0: 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Trying to play games. 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We're just trying to hook you up. 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Pay Your Bills. That is coming up at 5 o'clock. Your opportunity to win $1,000 is on the way. 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Look, you're trying to see Usher. You're trying to see Chris Brown. 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And make sure you come back every single day and enter, because we keep blowing out tickets, okay? 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

0: It's Kiss 104.1, Atlanta's best R&B with Tony and Tony Pandenville's. Coming up in just 15 minutes, we've got another keyword. Your chance to get $1,000 is on the way. I am Ramona DeVroe. I'm so excited because I really want you to walk away with this money. But this is what I want to talk about right now, okay? I'm going to do a whole Ramona. I'm just going, look, I got to say it because I got to say it. I got to say it. Okay, so I just looked a little bit into this Angel Reese situation. Y'all know on August 22nd, Angel Reese, Atlanta Dream, said she declared that she was going to be Defensive Player of the Year in October 1st. What happened? What had happened was she got it. First time in franchise history, anybody walked away with Defensive Player of the Year. Okay, so then she also declared on August 22nd, the Dream was going to be headed to the playoffs. So where we at? We hosting the Liberty, what, on Wednesday? Oh, that's going to be crazy. That's going to be crazy. Downtown Atlanta, just pick it up. You already know. Don't go there. Okay, so anyway, where are we at? Look, I know that this gas out here is ridiculous, but we got to manifest some gas into this tank. We have got to stop speaking words that build a house that we don't even want to live in. I'm talking about I'm broke, I'm tired, nothing ever works out for me. You are literally speaking full-blown invitations to the exact mess that you're trying to run from. I want to be a little bit more like Angel Reese. That's a champion right there, okay? And even if we don't win, guess what? We here. We here. Flip that script. Start declaring what is meant for you. Put some respect on your future and speak some incredible stuff you want to step into. And with that being said, since Tony and Tony are paying your bills in, what, 14 minutes now? I just went on a little... Okay. Yeah, maybe you can manifest that too. Tony and Tony paying your bills coming up in 14 minutes. Let me get you a look at traffic and stop talking. Ramona DeBrow up in here quoting Angel Reese because we finna win the champion.
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0: We need all them rings. We need all them rings. What's going on, Tammy Thomas?
2: Ramona DeBrow, good afternoon to you. And hey, hey, ATL, that damn Downtown Connector is the star of our show right now with some heavies here on the northbound lanes. Just past Martin Luther King Jr. Drive, you do still have a bang up, and it's got traffic pretty gridlocked back toward Langford Parkway. And then we've also still got heavies on the Dunwoody freeways, that perimeter eastbound before Chamblee Dunwoody Road. That is an accident. That's going to knock out a lane. And my folks in Doraville, you still slowing your roll there on the perimeter eastbound at 85. That's what we call Spaghetti Junction in that area. 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Don't let the oil light add drama. Head to Take 5. Stay in your car in and out in about 10 minutes. Get back to your day. I'm Tammy Thomas with Dependable Traffic on Atlanta's best R&B, KISS 104.1.
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2: 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T-A-L-K. 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

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All right, so look, it's your girl Ramona DeBrow. 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

0: peeps on 75 again on the northbound lanes at South Marietta Parkway. You also got a door dinger there. And in Norcross, we're looking at this fender bender on 85 southbound at Steve Reynolds Boulevard. It's sitting on that left shoulder. Got you a little sluggish back to 316. 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
3: Actor Da Vinci had the internet on fire. 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
5: He did come off a little too hard, but you know, it's a little bit of some facts to that, because in this day and time, everybody black is not lazy, but I do have to say that some of our kids have become lazy because we're not teaching them things. You know, we should be. So some of us have got lazy. I mean, it's a two-edged sword. You know, everybody have their own opinion. I hate he came off like that because he ain't no Denzel Washington.
2: 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Yeah. Here's what's happening at an insurance company right now.
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0: And that's why most of the time, we don't even have to go to court.
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Tony and Tony, pay your bills. I hope we are calling you soon. Okay, so answer those strange numbers. Of course, that is Olivia Dean. She is Jamaican, Guyanese, and English, British.

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1: I used to think about immature things. 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Is this really your real phone number?

0: 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Tony and Tony paid them bills with $1,000, and somebody is about to get a call to find out they won. I hope it's you. Please answer the phone. If you don't know that number, it could be me. Okay? All right. It's Kiss 104.1. I am Ramona DeBro, getting you ready for one joyous night. Hezekiah Walker and friends at Trilith Live, December 19th. Look, I know you're going to have the Christmas tree up. Everything's going to be good. Even the decorations outside. But if you want a celebration, you want to scream, you want to sing, you want to praise, get your tickets at Ticketmaster right now because they are selling fast, okay? And, of course, we're hooking them up. Our very own Isaac Reed is going to be there on stage and the things. 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Of course, Isaac Curry, now a member of the Kiss 104.1 family. That's what's up. Now, I got another family member walking through here. What are you, 6'5" or 6" or something? It's DJ Reggie V's. That throwback mix of 6 is on the way in about, 13 minutes? It's Kiss 104.1.
1: Now, from Georgia's billion-dollar car wreck lawyer, Gary Martin Hayes, here's another look at traffic from the Kiss 104.1 Traffic Center.
0: It's ATL. It's rush hour. What's going on, Tammy Thomas?
2: Ramona DeBro, it's a busy one out there for your Monday ride. Hey there, ATL. And on your downtown connector, you are still slowing your roll on the northbound lanes of 7585 just past Martin Luther King Jr. Drive. Now, yes, that bang up is still there, and the backup is going to take you to just shy of Langford Parkway. And then as you travel in Cumberland, my peeps, on 285, that's what we call the perimeter. On the eastbound lanes at 75, watch out for that collision. 75 southbound, got a fender bender at Howell Mill Road. Even though they pushed it on yonder to the right shoulder, those main lanes are still slow. 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I'm Tammy Thomas with Dependable Traffic on Atlanta's Best R&B, Kiss 104.1.
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0: Absolutely.
1: We don't do one more thing in this world on this whole season.
0: Uh-oh.
1: The Atlanta Falcons got to beat the Aints today.
0: Yes.
1: In the N-O, no, no, no.
0: Yes. Very, very, very true. This is like just the Hatfields and the McCoys going at it.
1: Absolutely. I have gotten on bus rides and went into New Orleans.
0: Ooh.

0: And I have been there live in person, too. Believe me, it's a grudge match. They love us, and we love them to hate them.
1: Yes.
0: But, yeah, a lot going on. So not only are the Atlanta Falcons at the Saints tonight for Monday Night Football, especially on it.
1: The whole world watching.
0: You have to win.
1: Yes.
0: Please. Don't come outside. Don't go out there and make me look like somebody's mama.
1: I know, right?
0: Okay. The Atlanta Dream, WNBA semifinals for the first time since 2018.
1: Nice.
0: Okay, so Angel Reese manifested some stuff. She said not only were they going to the playoffs, but she was going to win Defensive Player of the Year.
1: Nice.
0: And we're here.
1: We're here.
0: Okay, now I said we got to watch what we manifest. Now, I'm saying with the gas prices, we can manifest with our votes some people who got some act right with these gas prices, okay?
1: Got some act right, okay?
0: So that's what we're going to do. We're going to manifest that. But in the meantime, I'm just saying, in Atlanta Braves, tomorrow, Cobb County.

0: Come on, ATL Church. It's Kiss 104.1. Let's get a look at traffic.
1: Now, from Georgia's billion-dollar car wreck lawyer, Gary Martin Hayes, here's another look at traffic from the Kiss 104.1 Traffic Center.
2: And GA42, that is completely shut down due to the end of a police chase. And you can bet your bottom dollar you're going to have some northbound delays massive there as well. Also in Buford, 85 northbound at 985. This overturned vehicle is only going to allow your right lane to squeeze on by. You got about a 45-minute delay back to Highway 316. 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I'm Tammy Thomas with dependable traffic on Atlanta's best R&B, Kiss 104.1.
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1: You want to do this? Okay. Now keep in mind that I'm an artist and I'm sensitive about moderation. So y'all be nice about it. All right. Sisters, how y'all feel? Brothers, y'all all right? All right. 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

0: 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Tony and Tony paid them bills with $1,000. Your next opportunity is at 8 a.m. How about that, though? Ramona DePro on your radio, but not for long. Bobby V, Bobby Valentino, Ask Bobby is on the way. Now, I know I would love to get some advice from Bobby V, but not really. I love you, Bobby. But, ooh, his Ask Bobby. I just be tuning in to find out what y'all gonna ask him. But that's what's cool about it, right? All right, listen out. 8 a.m., Tony and Tony got another keyword. That is your next chance to get this $1,000 in your hand. And on another note, I am shocked. My heart, my soul is shattered. Because I just found out in casual conversation that DJ Reggie B's has only seen Coming to America half a time. He sort of saw it under duress.
1: Why are you putting family business?
0: I'm putting it out there because that is ridiculous. All the things I've been saying, I'm like, Princess Amundi, you got nothing. You have no idea what I've been talking about this whole time.
1: Nope.
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2: 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Here's another look at traffic from the Kiss 104.1 Traffic Center.
0: What's going on, Tammy Thomas? Give it to me one more time. What's that commute looking like?
3: Hey, Ramona DeBro. Evening to your ATL. Let's check your ride one more again for the evening. If you're moving in Ellenwood, big in here on 675 southbound between Forest Parkway and GA42. Now that is shut down due to that continued police activity. They're not telling me when they're gonna pick it up, y'all. But in the meantime, count on an extra 45 to 50-minute delay back to Anvil Block Road. And if you're traveling in Midtown, 85 southbound has a collision just before you hit 17th Street. And that's all. Got traffic all jammed up there. 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
17: Keisha Lance Bottoms, she abused taxpayers.
18: Her priorities were definitely not safety. 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
18: 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It was every day.
20: It seemed like every other week, somebody's car was broken into.
17: There was no accountability.
19: She was responding as if it was okay.
17: She was a complete disaster.
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show. I am Bobby V on this Munyun Monday. You want to get the Munyuns? Guess who's giving them away? Tony and Tony giving away the Cheezables. Without the Cheezables, it's not feasible. That's right. This is the

0: 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This is the soul of the ATL. Tony pays your bills with $1,000. That's right. This is the Bobby V Show. I am the Bobby V. If you from that real ATL, shawty, I'm finna play this and make you yeet.
1: Boy, you should know
0: yeet.
1: That.
0: Yeah. ATL.
1: I got you on
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0: 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This is the Bobby V Show. I am Bobby V on this Munyun Monday. You already know this is my favorite part of the show, where we go over here to the Kiss app and see what y'all talking about. Ask Bobby. What's up?
1: Hey, Bobby. This is Kiki from the South Side. I have an Ask Bobby question.
0: What's up?
1: If someone was willing to pay you $1 million for one night with your wife or girlfriend, would you allow it to happen?
0: That's like that movie. I think it was called like Indecent Proposal or something like that. And he paid the money, he got the money, and he lost the love of his life to the rich man. I think I'll go ahead and take that million, though. Sign me up. I'll catch you on the other side, baby. Ask Bobby. Kiss 104.1.
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1: And we're live in the studio with Jay Sanders. 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
10: 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They say a Democrat can't win the governor's race in Georgia. 8 years ago, we came within 21 votes per precinct. 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And I can't do it without you. 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

0: Show. I am Bobby V on this Munyun Monday. Let's get to the Cheezables, baby. Tony pays your bills with $1,000, but this is my favorite part of the show where we go to the Kiss app and ask Bobby.
1: Hi, Bobby. This is Kayla.
0: Hey.
1: I love you. You're so cute.
0: Mwah.
1: Anyhow, I have a question I have to ask, and it's ask Bobby question.
0: Bobby, what's up?
1: Have you ever talked yourself out of a good relationship, and how?
0: I mean, you make up things in your mind. Absolutely, you know, especially when you're not ready for a relationship, you make up things in your mind and you talk yourself out of it, especially when you know that this young lady is too good for you. Like, sometimes I know some people are just too good for the dog I might be sometimes. And so, yeah, I talk myself up out of it. Ask Bobby. I'm sorry.
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12: I'm Keisha Lance Bottoms, Democratic nominee for governor of Georgia. They say a Democrat can't win the governor's race in Georgia. 8 years ago, we came within 21 votes per precinct. 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A first-time voter. 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That's how we close a 21-vote gap. When we vote, we win. We will finish the job together. And I can't do it without you. Thank you.
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